0: on FM radio from Quy Nhơn. Gia Lai News, Gia Lai with news update broadcast on FM radio from Quy Nhơn. Good evening, everyone, and you're listening to Gia Lai News. On September the 9th, Mr. Phạm Anh Tuấn, member of the Party Central Committee, Deputy Secretary of the Gia Lai Provincial Party Committee and Chairman of the Provincial People's Committee, inspected and worked with the communes of Hara, Ayun, Le Bang, Con Chien, and Mang Giang on key projects and socio-economic development orientations for the 2026 and the 2026-2030 period. The inspection showed that several projects are gradually creating new drivers of development. However, localities still face difficulties related to infrastructure, site clearance, land procedures, and public investment disbursement. The communes proposed provincial support for transport infrastructure, solutions to land and planning issues, and measures to attract businesses and investors. Concluding the meeting, Chairman Phạm Anh Tuấn called on local authorities to adopt a more proactive, development-oriented approach to governance and public service while identifying practical problems and proposing improvements to relevant mechanisms and policies. Regarding economic development, the province will encourage each locality to capitalize on its strengths, develop large-scale raw materials areas linked to value chains, expand deep processing, logistics, services, and tourism, restructure crops, develop large timber forests and under canopy medicinal plants and established cultivation area codes. The chairman affirmed that the province will continue to support localities while taking firm action against stagnation and responsibility avoidance with the aim of achieving sustainable growth and improving people's living standards. Also on the morning of September the 9th, Mr. Phạm Anh Tuấn, Party Central Committee member, Deputy Secretary of the Provincial Party Committee and Chairman of the Gia Lai Provincial People's Committee visited and held a working session with Gia Lai Livestock John Stock Company in Le Bang Commune. The company currently manages a large raw material production area, including nearly 1,700 hectares of fruit crops, with about 1,380 hectares of bananas grown to global GAP standards. In 2025, it exported around 62,000 tons of bananas to markets, including Japan, South Korea, and China, contributing to higher value for Gia Lai's agricultural products. At the meeting, company leaders reported on agricultural production, processes, and exports, while proposing measures related to logistics infrastructure, market expansion support, and the development of sustainable value chains. Mr. Phạm Anh Tuấn said Gia Lai has major advantages in land resources and natural conditions for large-scale agriculture. He called for stronger links between businesses and farmers, improved product quality, and greater compliance with international market standards. He also asked relevant departments and agencies to support business and help resolve their difficulties while encouraging the company to deepen investment in processing and expand export markets, helping Gia Lai unlock the full potential of its agricultural production areas. Gia Lai Province has developed a 2026 disaster response plan featuring 10 scenarios covering 5 types of natural disasters. In the event of a super typhoon, the province is prepared to evacuate more than 500,000 residents. The plan covers typhoons, floods, landslides, drought, and forest fires. Of the 10 response scenarios, 4 concern typhoons ranging from Category 8 to 9 storms to super typhoons of Category 14 or higher. 3 flood scenarios have also been developed, ranging from Level 3 flooding to floods exceeding historical records, similar to the disaster in November 2025. Under the most severe scenarios involving a Category 14 or higher super typhoon, Yalai plans to evacuate more than 570,000 people in 64 communes and wards, focusing on households in high-risk areas. In the event of record-level flooding, around 122,000 residents in the eastern part of the province would be prioritized for evacuations as soon as water levels reach dangerous thresholds, rather than waiting for the water to enter homes. The province has identified 2,139 centralized evacuation sites with a combined capacity of more than 543,000 people. Under the four-on-the-spot principle, areas at risk of isolation will stockpile flood, drinking water, medicine, and essential supplies for at least 5 days. Local authorities have been asked to complete evacuation data updates by August 15, 2026. More than 23,000 officials, soldiers, and other response forces are also on standby for rescue and emergency operations. On commune and world level, youth union organizations in Yalai province has been equipped with computer and established community digital technology teams, with young people playing a key role in bringing technology and artificial intelligence, or AI, into everyday life and advancing local digital transformation. A total of 2,599 members are involved in community digital technology teams, while 21 Digital Literacy for All teams has been formed with 755 members. They have helped residents access online public services, digital platforms, cashless payments, and electronic identification, or VNEID, while providing cybersecurity training, particularly in disadvantaged remote and border areas. Going forward, the provincial youth union plans to shift from basic digital skills training to creating practical value through technology. Young people are expected not only to provide guidance, but also to actively apply technology, AI, and innovation in education, scientific research, employment, production, and business, while promoting Yalai's product, image, and distinctive cultural values in the digital space.
1: Since the beginning of the 2026, the AI Literacy for All campaign has organized 23 training courses, attracting more than 10,500 participants. The courses focuses on providing practical knowledge and skills in artificial intelligence and digital tools for the work, study, and daily life. The province has also provided digital skills training